0: curve to inside 1510. Two-story residence, nothing showing out investigating.
1: 1510 on scene, two-story residence, nothing showing out investigating.

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Sick case. 3733, Southern Manor Drive. Cross Street is Lee May Ferry Road. 1717. Respond on South Main.

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1: Clear, thanks. 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
1: 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Cross Street is Glen Meadow Drive. 3517, respond on South Main.
0: Eleven 37 Central County, you can ditch the drive 1117 from Meadow and Colleen. 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

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Commercial structure fire. In Metro. West 160, Cumberland Park Court. Unit C. Cross Street is Portsdown Road. 3315, 3317, 3344, 3347, 30302, 3502, 3514, 3320, 3332, and 2215. Respond on fire tap 20. First alarm. Control structure fire. In Metro. West 160, Cumberland Park Court. Unit C. Cross Street is Portsdown Road. 3315, 3317, 3344, 3347, 3302, 3502, 3514, 3320, 3332, and 2215. Respond on fire tap 20.

0: 2017-07, Unit 13, Del Mar Gardens, status check.
1: Okay, 70, all units, you're on the scene.

0: several units responding to Cumberland Park. It's going to be unit number 6 in Charlie. Caller was advising laundry room in the basement. Dryer fire, believe it was contained.
1: Emergency 15 clear.

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0: Seen on scene with two-story apartment complex. Nothing showing from the exterior. We'll be out investigating. 3315, we have command.
1: 3315 on scene, two-story apartment complex. Nothing visible from the exterior. Investigating with command.
2: Central County 3302 on the scene. I'll have command. Have all units engaged on Mimosa.
1: 3302 on the scene with command. 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
0: There's no active air, just like it burned through the dryer vent. 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
0: Let's keep one other company for now.
1: Great. Metro Williamson County. Fire appears to be contained to the dryer vent. 3344, 3315, 3317, and myself will handle all others can return.
2: Fire contained in the dryer vent, 3344, 3902 will handle all others to my most secure disregard.
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1: It's going to be a confirmed cable wire. We're going to be disconnecting it and wiring up. We'll be in service here in about 5 minutes.
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0: 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You can release now. 3315, have seen.
1: 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TAC 20 being released. All further traffic on top.

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1: That's affirmative.

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Cross Street is Pile Lane. 1706. Also respond. 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

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Also respond. 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Cross Street is Day Pair Hospital Drive. 2810. Also respond. 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

0: Sheffield, 71021 scene. I'm sorry, Central County, 71021 scene.
1: 71021 scene.
2: Central County. 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We'll handle. This is a tree onto a gas meter, but there's no leak at this time.
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1: Ma'am, they've transported. They have one police officer on board.
0: They're transporting two?
1: Mercy St. Louis.
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0: You've got a pole that has a small intermittent spark at the top. The number is 24497.
1: That's clear. Pole with a small intermittent spark. 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

0: 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This pole is no longer sparking. We're going to return to service.
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Cross Street is West Route to Lavong Street. 2315. 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

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Cross Street is Clyde Avenue. 1617, and 1614. 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

1602. 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Cross street is Clyde Avenue. 1602. 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

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In Merrillville. Reedus Barracks Road and Green Park Road. 1710, 1717, 1112, 1702, 1706, and 1756. Respond on fire tap 20. Vehicle rescue. In Melville. Reedus Barracks Road and Green Park Road. 1710, 1717, 1112, 1702, 1706, and 1756. Respond on fire tap 20. .2327. Sick case. 11138, Yellowstone Drive. 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

0: 1710 on scene. We're checking now an entrapment. Hasn't been confirmed.
1: There's 1710 on scene, checking entrapment.
0: To Central County, you can disregard all incoming units. 1710, 1717, will handle no entrapment.
1: That's clear. 1710, 1717 will handle all other incoming, can disregard. Central County, 315.
2: Go ahead.
1: I'm going to attempt to contact their alarm company. I do not have information for their elevator company, and I cannot get a hold of any key holder.
3: That's clear. Yeah, anything to help.

0: 1710, Central County, dispatch, second ambulance.
1: That's clear, second ambulance.
0: Now I'm moving back to South Main, sir.

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Vehicle rescue. Regis Barracks Road and Green Park Road. 1757. Also respond. 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

0: has been released from the elevator, and if you could still try to reach out to them, we're going to have to keep the power kilt to the elevator at this location.
1: Document released. I'll continue to try to contact the elevator company.

0: 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Cross Street is Sunny Top Court. 3337. 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

0: Central County 2315. 2315. I have been trying to find the contact information for the elevator company. I have not been able to locate that number. I reached out to the president of the board, who I think might be on with you, and she also doesn't have that information.
1: That's clear. Oxygen has been released. We did kill the power to the elevator car and leave it off. Yeah, that same lady said she's been for repairs. So, we in service.
0: 2315 service. 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
1: 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I'll attach you into trigger 2317.

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Stroke. 723. 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Cross Street is Horn Avenue. 1617. 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

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A street is Horn Avenue. 1614. 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
2: 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Respond on fire cap 20. First alarm. Large outside fire. In Melville. Aleppo Drive in Beirut Court, 1730, 1717, 1214, 1342. 1702, 1706, 1752, 1756, and 1740. Respond on fire at 20.

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1: Contains 30. On scene, we have a small box on the outside of the dumpster. It appears to be smoldering. No other exposures.
2: Something dirty on scene, small box outside a dumpster, smoldering. Central County 72. 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

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Respond on fire tack 20.

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1: 234.
0: 2234 is on the scene, medium-sized two-story residence. No smoke showing on the exterior Bravo side. We'll be pulling the line. 2234 will have.
1: G34 on the scene, two-story residential smoke on exterior Bravo side, pulling line, has command.

0: 4425, Central County on the scene, establishing a water supply.
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0: 4425 Central County. We're going to do a primary search. 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
1: 2234.
3: 360 complete. We have three stories on the Charlie side. Fire appears to be contained to the Bravo side. Slight extension into the garage.
2: Point 202 is on the scene.
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0: From 4425A, primary search, first floor and basement, all clear. 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
2: Command's clear. Have we located the source yet?
4: 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Also respond. Respond on fire tap 20.
0: The main bulk of the fire is the Bravo side, exterior. We need a crew to check the attic and the garage.
2: 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Are you clear on that? 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
1: 4402 on scene.
0: 2315, clear on the assignment.
2: 2315, 2245 is setting up with an attic ladder at this time to check the attic.
0: 2315, that's clear. 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
2: Command's clear. I guess let's get inside there, Tim, and check, make sure we don't have any extension inside the building.
0: That's affirmative. 4425, command.
2: Go ahead, 3425.
0: 4425, command. 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
2: 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We have assignment.
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0: I have Canteen on the phone. They're inquiring if you are any of them.
1: Negative.
0: That's clear. 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
1: Good, 23:15.
0: Just have some light. You said it's just jarring in the roof joist. It only goes over 3 days or so, which is practically bad. If it's hot spots, you're up to the Bravo side up there, right?
1: That's clear.
2: And 20 minutes out of start.
1: Clear, Charlie, side's clear. Command 2202, any needs?
3: Negative at this time. I'd be comfortable keeping 2234, 2315, 4425 on the scene. You can probably relieve anybody else.
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0: Yes, sir. Just in case, if you wasn't aware, special attention to line 10.
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0: Command and accountability.
1: All accounted for, no further.
0: Clear. All accounted for, no further.

0: 2216, go ahead.
1: Did you make patient contact at the Kurzweil address?
0: We did. It's actually not quite in the intersection, but it is at the intersection. We're going to be in service. Chesterfield Police is going to have the scene. There'll be no transport.
1: That's clear. They thought they had something associated with this at an address on Clayton Road. I'll just check and see if you made contact or not.
0: On both accounts, there is a second part to this related to this scene that's on Clayton Road. I believe police have made contact there also.
1: They have. They are requesting EMS at the Metro West and route to that location.
0: 2216 is clear, right?

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Cross Street is Ultra Drive. 1740, and 1706. 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Respond on South Main.

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0: Central County, 2317. 2317. The patient stated that all of the doors were locked, including the storm door. Would you like a bumper added for manpower for force entry?
1: That's negative. We'll evaluate.
0: That's clear. Thank you.

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Fall. 663, Brook Valley Road. Cross Street is clear, Brook Drive. 2817 and 2810. Respond on South Main.

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0: 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It's going to be AMA.
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Unit 321. Cross Street is North Outer 40 Road. 2267. Respond on South Main.

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Commercial fire alarm. In Rock Community. 1900, Meyer Drury Drive. 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

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Difficulty breathing. 7633, Riverwalk Court. Cross Street is Bennistown Avenue. 1762, and 1727. 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

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Carbon monoxide alarm. 13031. Dingwee Place. Cross Street is Topping Road. 3524. 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Ineffective breathing. 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Riverwalk Court. Cross Street is Town Avenue. 1707. 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

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Creekcore Police. 350 North New Ballas Road. 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
1: That's 7 from disregard.

1302, 1325, and 1342. Vehicle fire. Interstate 44 westbound, at both 1302, 1325, and 1342. Respond on fire TAC 20. Vehicle fire. Interstate 44 westbound, at both 1302, 1325, and 1342. Respond on fire TAC 20.

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1: 1302.
0: Looks like it's going to be a white pickup truck, 44 westbound, on the right shoulder, just past the Bulls overpass, no smoke or fire.
1: That's clear. White pickup, 44 westbound on the right shoulder, just past the Bulls overpass, no smoke or fire.

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1: 1325
0: will be on the scene, 44 westbound, just past the Bowles Overpass, one pickup on the outside shoulder. Nothing visible, will be investigated. 1325 is 44 command.
1: On scene 34 westbound, past Bowles Overpass, white pickup, showing has command.

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Cross Street is Sorrento Drive. 3320, and 3327. Respond on South Main.

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0: 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We're just gathering information, and then we'll be out of here. 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

Cedar Hill 7734 and 6114. Carbon monoxide alarm. In Pacific. 3854, Timberstone Trail. Cross Street is Highway F. Cedar Hill 7734 and 6114. Respond on South Main.

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0: Central County from 7734. On scene, one medium-sized single-story residential appears to be evacuated. We'll be on investigation.
1: Clear 7734 on the scene. One medium single-story residential appears evacuated. Not investigating.
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Fall. 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
0: Dispatch to 1502. The owner can be called back with an update. There's an employee named Sherry on site who provided the proper passcode advising to disregard. Employees were attempting to change the battery on the smoke detector, setting the alarm off.
1: That's clear. I'll go ahead and proceed in. Have the all other units disregard.
0: That's clear. 1510, 1535, you've been disregarded. You've been turned to service.

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0: 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We're shutting down.

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Vehicle accident. In Fenton. Gravois Road and Kennerly Road. 17:30, and 13:17. Respond on South Main.

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Vehicle fire. McDonald's. 4407. Lime Ferry Road. Cross Street is Porter Road. 1710. Respond on South Main.

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Also respond. Vehicle fire. McDonald's. 4407, Lime Ferry Road. Cross Street is Porter Road. 1770. 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

0: 1710 on scene. We have fire coming from, looks like a landscaping trailer. Continue 7.
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0: 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Two vehicles off roadway. 80 on scene.
2: 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Two vehicles off roadway. PD on scene. Investigating.

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Cross Street is Ridge Road. 3320 and 3327. Respond South Main.

0: 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Kirk with dispatch to 1524, 1537, PD is en route, arriving now. Units get staged till further. It's unknown if there's any injuries. The subject is known to be violent with first responders.
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1: 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Respond on South Main.

0: 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On the scene, two-story residential, not showing from the exterior, 3924A, this command, I'm investigating.
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Respond on South Main.

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EJ1. Cross Street is North 6th Street. 8502, 8517, old 5514, and 6128. Respond on the plane.

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1: He's not clear on the traffic.
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1: Go ahead.
0: I drove down here by all the units. There's nobody out of them, so I don't know where the alarm's coming from. Is the panel showing which unit?
2: Terry, I believe it's this main building with the pool. That's where we're at, and the panel is showing ground fault trouble.

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1: 24 is clear.
0: Go ahead, Tim.
2: Handle showing ground fault trouble, apparently prior to arrival, it was showing lower level, and they were trying to reset it, but it won't, so we're just going to have the lower level.
0: Yeah, I just spoke with one of the maintenance guys. He was saying it was a false alarm.

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1: 1537, go ahead.
0: I mean, can you advise of your status for move up?
1: We are returning from the hospital. We're available in just a moment.
0: That's clear, 1537 returning. We'll stand by for the move up if needed. Thank you.

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Abdominal pain. 4257, Ringer Road. Cross Street is Aqua Ridge Drive. 1787. 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

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Cross Street is Foxcroft Drive. 1137. 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

0: 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Cross Street is Foxcroft Drive. 11-24. Also respond. 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Del Mar Gardens on the Green. 15197, Clayton Road. 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

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Timber Ridge Estates Drive. 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Respond on South Main.

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0: 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Scene is secure. 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Unit 510. Cross Street is Courtenay Drive. 3517. Respond on South Main.
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0: 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Can you advise PD of an MVA on Clayton Road just west of Town and Country Crossing Drive? 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
0: Teams on scene at emergency area 23. Nothing going from the exterior, no evacuation. Workmen are on the scene investigating.
1: Two-story, nothing showing from the exterior. No evacuation. Workers on the scene are investigating.
2: 2914 on team level one.
1: That's clear on scene level one.
2: Twenty-nine fourteen is clear on the call notes to disregard.

0: 2502, go ahead.
1: Network men were demoing up on the second floor, up the sprinkler head. They already have gone to the sprinkler room and shut off the water to it. They're currently contacting the sprinkler company to make out repairs. We're not going to be able to reset it, but we can do dialysis.
0: That's clear. Can they handle it? We can turn it over to them?
1: Yeah, shortly. We're going to try to get this dialysis.
0: Clear. Sprinkler Command, Central County. Sprinkler head is not by workmen. There is no hazard.
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Wolverine, 50 Heath Court. Cross Street is Castle Boulevard. 3320 and 3357. 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

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Respond on South Main.

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Reason on fire tap 20. Residential fire alarm. 917, Dutch Mill Drive. Cross Street is Garden Way Drive. 3514. Respond on South Main.

Central County, 2324. It's on the scene. 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Appears evacuation was in progress, but now they're re-entering the building. We'll be out investigating. You can have everybody else slow down.

0: 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I'm getting all others to slow their response.
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Cross Street is South Old Highway 141. 1314, and 1317. 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
2: 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Large, single-story commercial. Yeah, investigating.
1: 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You'll handle single-story, not investigating. 2254, you can disregard.

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Cross Street is Yeager Road. 1762. Respond on South Main.

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Abdominal pain. 12503, West Wilson Road. Cross Street is South Lindbergh Boulevard. 1325, and 1337. Respond on South Main. Assistant in Delid. 6621, Iggy Road. Cross Street is East Yorkshire Drive. 1124. Respond on South Main.

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0: 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We'll continue. All others can disregard.
1: 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You'll continue. 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
0: 6112 responding on the quiet for number 45 Cedar Ridge Drive. Smoke detector sounding with no smoke.
1: It's clear responding 45 Cedar Ridge Drive. Smoke detector sounding no smoke.

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0: 6112 is on the scene, small, residential, nothing showing from two sides I'm investigating.
1: That's clear on the scene, small, residential, nothing showing from two sides I'm investigating.
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Cross street is Forest Avenue. 1922, and 1927. Respond on South Main.

0: 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Commercial fire alarm. In Valley Park. Cape Alviana Harbor. 3380, Lake Bend Drive. Cross Street is Doherty Ferry Road. 1914, 1902, and 3524. Respond on fire TAC 20. Commercial fire alarm. In Valley Park. Cape Alviana Harbor. 3380, Lake Bend Drive. Cross Street is Doherty Ferry Road. 1914, 1902, and 3524. Respond on fire TAC 20. (3527 and 3514). Difficulty breathing. 655, Waterford Ridge Drive. Cross Street is Waterford Ridge Court. 3527 and 3514. Respond on South Main. (3517). Also respond. Eye problem. Athene Health and Rehab. 13,095, Clayton Road. Unit 408. Cross Street is Cabernet Drive. 3517. Also respond. Respond on South Main.
1: 2902.
2: (1902). I'm clear on the notes. You can disregard everybody else. I'll proceed to check.
1: (1902). Proceeding to check. All others to disregard.
0: (17). Wildbriar Drive. 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

0: 24, that's clear. I have you responding 3514. You can disregard 1922. Go ahead.
1: I'm seeing accidentally click the button. 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
1: 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Are you secure?

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Seizure. Walgreens. 5764, South Windburg Boulevard. Cross Street is Boer Park Road, 1757. Respond on South Main,

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Also respond. Seizure. Walgreens. 5764, South Lynchburg Boulevard. Cross Street is Beauregard Park Road. 1740, and 1707. Also respond. Respond on South. Bing.

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Also respond. Seizure. Walgreens. 5764, South Lynchburg Boulevard. Cross Street is Beauregard Park Road. 1752. Also respond. Respond South Main.

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22-67 and 35-35. Vehicle accident. In West County. 141 northbound at Highway 40. 22-67 and 35-35. Respond on South Main.

0: 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Unit 204. Cross Street is Wells Road. 1747. Respond on South Main.
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2: 3310 at Central County. We got readings of 82 parts per million in the basement. Room again, ventilation.
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Unit 1318. Cross Street is South Mason Road. 5, 35, and 2267. 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

0: 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In West County. 208, Hillcrest Boulevard. 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

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Respond on South Main.

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Repeating, the following equipment will move, 3337, to Metro West House 4.

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Upper Hill Road. 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

0: 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Further information, this would be a two-vehicle accident, car versus a truck. 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

0: 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One vehicle into a parked car. Substantial damage. We'll be out still investigating.
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Cross Street is Mackenzie Road. 1810, and 1117. 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

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Unit 117. 1. Cross Street is covered May Drive. 35.37. 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

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Cross Street is Patron Drive. 1720. 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
2: High Ridge 6424 and 1302. Commercial fire alarm. In Fenton. Old Navy. 725 Broadway Road. 1314. High Ridge 6424 and 1302. Respond on fire tac 20. Commercial. Fire alarm. In Fenton. Old Navy. 725 Broadway Road. 1314. High Ridge 6424 and 1302. Respond on fire tac 20.

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0: We're on the scene, large single-story commercial strip mall, nothing showing from the exterior. No alarm showing from the outside. No evacuation in progress. I'll have command. We'll be out investigating.
1: Clear 1314 on the scene, large single-story commercial strip mall. Nothing showing from the exterior, no alarm showing on the outside, no evacuation. You'll have command investigating.

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1: Seems clear, thank you.
2: 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Here's the patient is going to be inside a storage unit. Will you make a patient contact?
0: They're on scene. Patient inside the storage unit, you're making contact.

0: 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Police just advised that they have an officer on scene and they're unable to get in. If you could ask someone to go let them in at the front doors.
1: It's clear we have the officer with us.
0: 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You can switch to South Main.
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Commercial fire alarm. Cape Alabama Harbor. 3380, Lake Bend Drive. Cross Street is Doherty Ferry Road. 1922, 1914, and 1902. Respond on fire task 20. Commercial fire alarm. Cape Alabama Harbor. 3380, Lake Bend Drive. Cross Street is Doherty Ferry Road. 1922, 1914, and 1902. 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

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Fire Tac 20. (3310 and 3317). 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Cross Street is Bush Drive. 3310 and 3317. 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

0: 1902 Suffolk County. On the scene of a large three-story residence, nothing visible from the exterior, no evacuation in progress. I'll be on command and I'll be out investigating.
1: On the scene, large story, residential, nothing from the exterior, no evacuation. I'll be on command, you're not investigating.

0: 1902 Central County.
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Residential fire alarm. 11728, Holly Springs Drive. Cross Street of Chandelier. 2324, and 2302. Respond on South Main.

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Respond on South Main. Chest pain. Schnooks. 8867, Ladue Road. 3997 and 3914. 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(1727) Medical alarm. 2955 Chevron Drive. Cross Street is Ave Drive. 1727. Respond on South Main. 3320 and 3347. Abdominal pain. 759 Arbor Haven Drive. Cross Street is Arbor Glen Drive. 3320 and 3347. Respond on South Main.

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Repeating. The following equipment will move. 3337 to Metro West House 4.

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Brush fire. Merrimack Bottom Road and Hagaman Road. 1740. Respond on South Main.

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Site case. 4294. K Lane. Unit 4. Cross Street is Union Road. 1627. 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

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Chest pain. 5626. Villar Drive. Cross Street is McElroy Drive. 1777. Respond on South Main.

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Commercial fire alarm. Village of Sneesworth Shops. 1600, South Lindbergh Boulevard. Cross Street is Plaza Frontenac. 924 and 3914. 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Commercial fire alarm. 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Cross Street is Plaza Frontenac. 3924 and 3914. Respond on fire tack 20. (1770 and 177). Also respond. Chest pain. 5626, Villar Drive. Cross Street is McElroy Drive. 1770 and 1707. Also respond. 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
1: Is PD on Z?
0: They were en route at time of call. I'll get a scene update.
1: That's good. He wants a stage.
0: Go ahead, stage. I'll see if they have an update.

0: Central County 1740. We're in the area checking. Do you have any further?
1: Thirty-nine twenty-four
2: 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Commercial two-story, large building.
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1: Sierra Lafayette, commercial two-story. Nothing showing. You're out of investigating. 3924A with command.
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0: 37, I made contact with the daughter, reference the hazard on the address. She's requesting she be transported to Mercy.

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0: 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It's been shut down.
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3: 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Nothing found. 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
1: Correct. 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

17MIH1. 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

0: 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Can you please repeat?
1: Do we have PD in route for this call?
0: They gave us the call. They're in route.
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0: I'm 2017 in my age. Central County 17 in my H1. Are you on scene with police?
1: Thank you.
0: That's clear. 1737, are you clear?
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Cross Street is Henning Drive. 2202, 2234, 2237, 2245, 2207C, 2315, 20397, 2302, 2216, 2215, 4425, 4835, and 4402. Respond on fire tap 20. First alarm. Residential structure fire. In Monarch. 164, Southtown Drive. Cross Street is Henning Drive. 2202, 2234, 2237, 2245, 2207C, 2315, 2397, 2302, 2216, 2215, 4425, 4835, and 4402. Respond on fire tap 20. Fall. Autumn View Gardens. 16219, Autumn View Terrace Drive. Unit 229. Cross Street is Truman Road. 3337. 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

0: Central County 1747 on scene, 20 minutes cast.
1: On the scene, it was 340, small residential. There's some white smoke from the rear of the structure. I'll be investigating.
0: 10-9 on scene, single story, small residence, light smoke from the rear. I'm investigating.
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0: Central County from 2209. In the backyard, no structural involvement. So the first road proceeding on the night, on the quiet.
1: There's fire pit in the backyard. First truck to continue on the quiet. Central County 2234, it looks like you're stand. You can continue.
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1: 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Offer the traffic on South Bay.

0: Orange County from 2015. 2215. 2215, 2217 are on scene. Two vehicles, moderate damage. We'll be out investigating. I'll have them come in.
1: Vehicles, moderate damage, investigating. 2217 also on scene.

0: 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Difficulty breathing. 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

0: 2402 Central County. May not have reception inside. Is there something I can relay for you and proceed that in direction?
1: I was just trying to get a hold of them on the recon. It brings in a pumper. I was trying to inquire if they needed it.
2: 2427 Central County.
1: 2427.
2: You have traffic.
1: Affirmative on the recon is bringing a pump and needs them.
2: Thanks.
1: Thank you. 2402, were you clear?
0: 2402 is clear. Thank you.

0: 2427, Central County. Where you at, Pumper?
1: Clear Pumper to be dispatched.

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Respond South Main.

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Unconscious person. Walgreens. 5764, South Lynchburg Boulevard. Cross Street is Bird Park Road. 1707, 757, and 1752. 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

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And 8502. Fall. 863, Dunwood Court. 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Respond on Pacific Maine.

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Respond on South Main.

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Fall. 43. Cedar Ridge Drive. Cross Street is Cedar Drive. 8517. Respond on South Main.

1710, 1770, and 1702. Owner of Smoke, in 4185, Crescent Drive, Unity. Cross Street is Interstate 255 westbound. 1710, 1770, and 1702. Respond on fire pack, 20. Owner of Smoke, inside. 4185, Crescent Drive, Unity. Cross Street is Interstate 255 westbound. 1710, 1770, and 1702. Respond on fire tack 20.

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Residential fire alarm. 5817, Cinnamon Tree Lane. 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

8527. Move up. In Union. Union Ambulance House 1211, South Church Street. Cross Street is Highway 50. 8527. Resume Franklin Lane. The following equipment will move. 8547. Old House 1. Repeating. The following equipment will move. 8547. To Bolt House 1.

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Cross Street is Town South Road. 1747. 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

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Cross Street is Old Olive Street Road. 23-27. 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

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Commercial fire alarm. In Metro West. Shack. 14,810, Clayton Road. Cross Street is Ivywood Drive. 3302, 3310, and 2215. Respond on fire TAC 20. Commercial fire alarm. In Metro West. Shack. 14,810, Clayton Road. Cross Street is Ivywood Drive. 3302, 3310, and 2215. Respond on fire TAC 20.

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0: The alarm company called back, requesting cancel, proper passcode given.
1: 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I'll continue, you have all units disregard.
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0: 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Residential fire alarm. 103, Claremont Court. Cross Street is South Lindbergh Boulevard. 3924. Respond on South Main. (1710) Also respond. Stroke. 3933, Sunrise Way Drive. Cross Street is Fiona Lesta Drive. 1710. Also respond. Respond on South Main.
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1302, 1325, 1337, and 1342. Unknown incident type. Eastbound 44 east of Murad Overpass. 1302, 1325, 1337, and 1342. Respond on fire TAC 20. Unknown incident type. Eastbound 44 east of Murad Overpass. 1302, 1325, 1337, and 1342. Respond on fire TAC 20. Unknown incident type. In Fenton. Eastbound 44 east of 270. 1334, 2810, and 1317. Respond on fire TAC 22. Unknown incident type. In Fenton. Eastbound 44 east of 270. 1334, 2810, and 1317. Respond on fire TAC 22.

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1: Roger. 1927 and 1924. Unconscious person. 38, Dylan Place. Cross Street is Dylan Lane. 1927 and 1924. Respond on South Main.

0: And for 52, we also received one for 44 on the opposite side of 270.
1: Thirteen oh two is clear. There are two disabled vehicles on the exit ramp from 44 eastbound onto Bowles, where there does not appear to be any damage there.
0: Nice car vehicle solved, 44 eastbound to Bowles.
2: Nineteen oh six, Baxter Ridge Drive. Cross Street is Harris Ridge Court. 2217. Respond on South Bay.

0: County from 1302. We do have traffic slowing 44 eastbound at the Merrimack River.
1: Oscar, slowing eastbound at the Merrimack River.

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1: 1342.
0: Yeah, we got, looks like two vehicles involved. One's got moderate damage in the front end.
2: Central County from 1302.
1: That's for 1342, two vehicles, moderate damage to one of the vehicles. 1302, go ahead.
2: 1302 to be on the scene, 44 eastbound, just before the Merrimack River. We have lanes 1 and 2 blocked, three vehicles. I'll be out investigating with 44 command.
1: That's clear. You're on scene just before the Merrimack River. Lanes 1 and 2 blocked. You're out investigating with command.

0: 1325's on the scene. We've got the inside shoulder in lane 1 and 2 blocked.
1: Clear inside shoulder, lane 1 and 2 blocked.
2: And 1720. Unknown incident type. Eastbound 255 in the area of Telegraph. 1707, 1710, 1770, 7, 1756, 1702, and 1720. Respond on fire tag 24. Unknown incident type. Eastbound 255 in the area of Telegraph. 1707, 1710, 1777, 1756, 1702, and 1720. Respond on fire tag 24.
1: Negative, this one came from Missouri Sky Patrol. They advised two vehicles blocking at least one lane.
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1: 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Assistant in Dilid. 6621, 80 Road. Cross Street is East Yorkshire Drive. 1124. Respond on Spain.
0: For eastbound east of 270.
2: Out there, we are in traffic. We will continue 44 eastbound.
0: That's clear.

0: And 2810, we're entering 4040 eastbound.
1: No, I've heard it here, 44 eastbound.
2: Approaches the scene. Where do you
3: 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Man 1342, we'll have you cover lanes 1 and 2 behind 25, please.
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4: Seventeen 27.
5: We're in service at house 2. 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
0: Ten. We're approaching Lindbergh at 44. We have nothing. We're going to proceed to the event and make a loop. We'll advise on that going westbound as well.
1: That's clear.
0: 1334 Central County. On that 44 ramp.
1: No, clear. We're going to take 270 south and check the ramp.
0: Roger.
1: 270 exit at Watson.
6: Has family given an updated location?
1: Negative. I'll check with police to see if they have contact with family. We're not in contact with them.
3: And Central County. As of right now, we have one patient.
4: Clear one patient.
0: Westbound, we are going to shut down and turn around and come back. Westbound on 44, awaiting 1334's work.
4: I was able to see pretty far up. The exit ramp from 27 to 44 didn't do anything. We're going to go in service.
0: Clear. We'll advise it needed after. We're going to go check that section.
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4: 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All other incoming can disregard.
3: Incoming truck, we are in lane 1. We're going to be in the median in lane 1.
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0: 1710 to Cinder County. Let's let our analysts know these pull right in front of 1710. We're going to be in the green SUV.
1: That's clear, 1710, 77, pull the front, green SUV.
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2: 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We're going to be returning in service. We're heading back northbound. 44, there was nothing. That was my fault.
3: 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You're in service.
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0: 1757 with on scene. I have one vehicle in the parking lot. Appears minor damage. We'll be out investigating.
1: There are one vehicle in the parking lot. Appears minor damage. Out investigating.

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0: We've searched from 141 from St. Luke's to Clayton and up Conway to Mason Road. Nothing located. 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

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Cross Street is Midwest Drive. 6112, Bolt 5514, and 6102. 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On fire TAC 22. 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Cross Street is Midwest Drive. 6112, Bolt 5514, and 6102. 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
1: 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It was caused by a low battery. They were changing the battery. 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
3: 112, clear. All can disregard. 6112, proceed on the quiet and verify.
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0: 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You guys disregard. I don't. We're not locating her here.
1: 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Cross Street is Plateau Avenue. 3490 and Abbott Ambulance. 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
1: 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It was a false alarm.
0: Hunter County, 5514, serve.
1: 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They're going to continue. All mutually can disregard.
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Cross Street is Pine Hill Lane. 1787. 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

0: 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All units in service.
1: We're responding from the exit ramp of 255 and Lemay Ferry with heavy traffic. We'll be delayed.
2: 255 from Lemay, heavy traffic, you're delayed.

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0: 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They did advise it'll plot at number 8 Millstone Campus. However, specification given at that address.
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0: 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We were unable to make contact.
1: Clear. I don't know if it's possible to recontact the alarm company to see if we get GPS coordinates or what 34 is on her.
0: She was still plotting at the same location. They couldn't give us an exact location. I can try to call back and see if they have the exact GPS coordinates on her.
1: Clear, thank you.
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Residential structure fire. In West County. 422 Redwood Forest Drive. Cross Street is Redwood Forest Court. 3527, 3524, 3517, 3502, 30, 514, 1924, 3302, 3315, 28, 1902, and 3535. Respond on fire tag 22. 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Residential structure fire. West County. 42, Redwood Forest Drive. Cross Street of Redwood Forest Court. 3527, 3524, 3517, 3502, 3514, 1924, 3302, 3315, 20, 810, 1902, and 3535. Respond on fire tag 22.

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2: 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We'll have regular force command.
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0: 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I'll be done in a couple of minutes. 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
2: 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Unit C. Cross Street is Solon Drive. .3310 and .3317. Respond on South Main.

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0: 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Assault. 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Cross Street is Aleppo Drive. 1737. 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

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Laboratory Drive. Cross Street is Highway 141. 1337. 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

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Sunrise Assisted Living. 13460, Manchester Road. Cross Street is Drive to 13460. 2817. 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

1710, 1777, 1706, and 1702. Traumatic injury. 255 eastbound in the area of Telegraph. 1710, 1777, 1706, and 1702. Respond on fire tack 20. Traumatic injury. 255 eastbound in the area of Telegraph. 1710, 1777, 1706, and 1702. Respond on fire tack 20.

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Also respond. 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Unit B. Street is Sauterne Court. 23:15. Also respond. Respond on South Main.

0: 1747. Seizure. Fairfield Inn and Suites. 4318. Butler Hill Road. Unit 126. Cross Street is Interstate 55 southbound. 1747. Respond on South Main.
1: Looks like PD was on the same traffic stop. That's all we have right now, so we're going to loop around.
2: I'm on the scene at the top of the ramp on from 255 eastbound.
1: 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Loop around and go.

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Heart problems. 16132, Casarea Boulevard. Crossies is Tartan Green Boulevard. 3344, and 3347. Respond on South Main. Also respond. Seizure. Fairfield Inn & Suites. 4318, Butler Hill Road. 126. Cross Street is Interstate 55 southbound. 1770. Also respond. Respond on South Main.

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0: 2914's on the scene. 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We'll be on investigating advice.
1: 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Cross is Jaeger Road. 1720. 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
0: Any contact or building maintenance or a phone number on file?